0: Disco Estatissima.
1: 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It's Alex Parker with Tropical Sun.

0: Trasformiamo i grandi successi di ieri in novità di oggi. Eccone uno.
1: I've heard people say that too much of anything is not good for you, baby. But I don't know about that. There's many times that we've loved and we've shared love and made love. It doesn't seem to me like it's enough.